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0: Team.

Poggle, say the not thing. In the area of Pond Creek Road as you enter into McAndrews Break. A male subject came into AFR and advised there's been a deer struck by a vehicle. The vehicle's 98. The deer's going to need put 10-7. They couldn't advise a specific 20 on it.

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1: They don't have a key to the room. They're going to get contact with the maintenance guy for a key. 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

0: Eu não vá, amiga. 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Way home.
1: Climbing.
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0: Yeah, go ahead.
1: And we'll have you being route to 1911 State Highway 319, 1911 State Highway 319, rivers a possible OD break.
0: Go ahead.
1: Going to be a 6-year-old male Guzlin subject because they believe he has overdosed on promethazine and Suboxone.
2: Complaint of chest pain, also some numbness. A caller that was calling this in was unsure if the patient had any cardiac history. It's going to be a white house. There's going to be a silver truck and a white truck out front of the residence.
0: Copy. We'll be in there momentarily.
2: Yeah, for

0: Mình cậu ấy đi anh.
1: Tôi về đấy đấy.
0: Eddie, it's gonna be a little transporting load already. You know what this is? Come.
1: 20, 25.
2: 33 being up.

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0: What's going on with the Chatterley call?

0: got a John Crabtree calling in about his niece, Chastity Spurlock, 31-year-old female. She's in a wheelchair. She's been very verbal with him and his mom and dad. Said she was off the wall last night, just mental problems. Wanted to know what he can do. Go ahead.
1: 10-4. I'm going to take care of this at my remark, then I'll give you a public service. 10-4.
0: 10-4, thank you.

0: up to 3500 block. There was no injured deer in the roadway. There was one on the side of the road, about a mile and a half up. It ran up the hills as I come by. I'll be 98 and right there, I think.
1: Hey, well.
2: Seven on
1: 951.
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Probably not. He didn't say that. He also hasn't been around too, thankfully, all right?

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1: William Brady Bishop of Simon, valid 6 points. 6 points is going to be for speedy, 20 and more over the limit. Negative NCIC. 10-4,
0: thank you.
2: I'm down Larry McBottom. We're trying to locate GPS. Brought us to the wrong location.
0: Careful.

0: Teach Winston Fire, Teach Winston Fire, need you to respond to the Winston Community Center, overdose, unresponsive patient, 2038. Patient's going to be by the park there at the community center. They advise overdose. Patient is unresponsive but is breathing. They advise to bring Narcan. 41 female.
1: About 04, correct?

0: 23, go ahead with further.
1: To the Williamson Community Center, their west end. Got a 4-year-old female overdose, unresponsive, but is breathing. We've got the fire department on scene now.
0: Ten-4, is this where the old Williamson pool used to be?
1: Yes, 10-4.

0: Copy.
1: EMS on 5, but word after that.

0: Right.
1: Major respond down at the community center there in West End. We have an overdose going on down there. EMS and fire's on scene. One of the drivers to the vehicle is also on Signal 24, highly intoxicated. Requesting law enforcement.
0: Ten four, the combative.

0: He didn't mention anything about being combative. 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Patient's now alert.
1: D4, I'm in route.
0: Okay. 10-4.

0: for needs a copy of name in 88, reference miscellaneous complaint. Great.
1: You're here with
0: it. In contact with the Wade Bailey. His ADA is going to be a 606-384-7117. Being 606-384-7117. Apparently, in the last month, they've had a situation come up. It's already been dealt with, where his daughter was touched inappropriately by her stepfather. I believe it was SO that came out. He's going to talk to a trooper about issues he's had now. But
1: shit, we're already giving a 606.

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1: Gary, it's off.
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1: Cancel.

0: Good.
1: Christina Kidwell, Clear 29's 87 NCIC that she is on probation or supervised release status through the U.S. courts of West Virginia.
0: 10-4, do you know who her probation officer is?

0: 3 Mango Shift, Tech Valley ARH. The probation officer is Jordan Clark. It's given us that phone number to call if law enforcement dealt with this subject to advise the nature or reason of the inquiry or contact made.
1: Hey, if you don't care, give me a call and say she was gone before our arrival. She took off and the female at this car has some fentanyl on her.
0: Careful.

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We've got a trooper en route.

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1: Six, Flamingo.
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0: 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One refusal on file, AMA. 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
1: What do I need you to respond? State Route 49, it's going to be possibly the Smith Towers. This came in from the monitoring center. It's going to be a medical alarm. Apartment 606. I've tried calling the number associated with the account. I've had negative contact with anybody.
0: Copy. Any advisors to the Smith Towers? What's the apartment number again?
1: 606. The alarm company gave me the address of 1109 State Route 49. The Smith Towers address is 1169 State Route 49. I don't believe there's going to be any apartment complexes there at 1109 State Route 49. I believe they meant 1169. The patient's last name is going to be Johnson.
0: Copy. Be advised, we're just in and out from start of 49 now.
1: Yeah, 4.

10-4, I need you to be around the Dollar General on Zebulon, 4952 Zebulon Highway, the Dollar General. One of the managers there calling in. She's advising there's a male by the name of Ricky Dean Fraganino that had been trespassed from the dollar store. He came in earlier. They advised him to leave. He was trespassed. He is now on Facebook Live making threats to harm the workers at the dollar store. I advise they're going to lock the doors and wait for a trooper to get there. Good.

0: Tower, Pipe Alaska, engineer route 2962 Greasy Creek Road, the area of 2962 Greasy Creek Road. Got a single vehicle accident with injuries. Fire department's on scene, requesting EMS. Please advise the same.
1: Copy. We'll have you around momentarily.

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3: Sandwich Lane, I'm GPLing it, buddy. It's out there on the bridge up here.
2: The male was a bit excited. He spat out a lot of information and then hung up. I didn't catch a name or anything like that.
3: Well, I didn't give a numeric or anything.
2: That's negative. He didn't know where he was at. He just said he was on Little Robinson out of the cemetery.

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1: 64 Rivers, that fireworks complaint. There's a deputy sitting in the median right below the small hill. Can we try to contact the sheriff's office?
0: Deal.

0: K4, male, still high, set on there, Dollar General.
1: K4, manager advised they were unsure if he was still there or not. They didn't know what kind of vehicle he came in or if he left. They just advised they were locking the doors and staying inside and out of sight until a trooper got there. Good.

the lost car, did you be en route? 63 left Greasy Camp Street, Shelby Anna. 63 left Greasy Street. Left Greasy Camp Street, Shelby Anna. Reference 8. Medical alert tag activation. 81-year-old female. No response over either phone. Please advise the next.

0: If Roy, we take 15 with her, Rick.
1: Go ahead.
0: If you would, go ahead and give me an action list for this homicide. She's requesting her, correction, she's requesting Prager's towing. Come get it.
1: Table.

0: service that was that she was requesting.
1: I have a voice requesting Cash Crater, come get it.

0: 10-4. We advise we do not have craters towing on our list. Good.
1: Yeah, we're going to have a crater. Phone number from California calls about his live streaming, talking about making threats. They never seen the threats, because they're able to locate the video on YouTube showing any threats. Right.
2: Good.
1: And for the last video that's posted off his YouTube was posted a day ago. I don't mistake, we've had a couple different times people calling on one off his live stream, sending us to his residence. If I see what 98, if I see show back up or anything, just call back out there.

0: male, fat male right now.
1: I stand for they've obviously using a steep curve near the mouth of XL. Because people couldn't see him, were coming around about hitting him.
2: Okay, where are they? Are you on here?
1: Negative.
3: They can run over to Virginia Avenue.

0: I know, right? Swafford Residence, I believe he's 2301.
1: Out that way. If you want to contact SO, if they'd be willing to help out again with this DUI complaint, I'll assert for them away, but it'll take me a little bit to get back over that way.
0: I've made contact with them requesting they do that. I believe at some point between prior complaint and now, Deputy Thacker's had an incident.
1: Worry. His car broke down from that overdose. I'm not sure what unit was taking the other complaint. Deputy Thacker went in prior to the firework call.
2: We're about 5 miles from this 194 complaint. Want us to signal light on it, go over there, or you want to come over here?
3: You can proceed. I didn't realize you was that close. I was just trying to help.

0: 10-4. Avery didn't pick up. I'll go ahead and get next on list.
1: 10-4.
2: Creek complaint, does that mean like they have 29s or is it more of an ACL?

0: By the way, I got a caller in here advised that she has been in an MVC with another vehicle on the Gilbert Creek Bridge. Go ahead.
1: Yeah.

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1: T4, 2242.
0: We'll be in route to our station.

0: Festival. He's showing permit status in force. Non-license record. Prior DUI, negative 20 ounce.
1: Okay.

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0: 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That's Gilbert Street, not within city limits.
1: I'll put the call back out, sir.
0: It's a unit marked up on it. I can take photos for them and gather the vehicle information if they want.
1: Negative, able law enforcement, NBC call, Gilbert Creek Bridge, NBC.

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1: No, it's alright.
0: Damn.

0: going to be several rig tours in there. Hit heavily populated. Show me 98 UTO pending callback. Tom 2 Robert 474. Tom 2 Robert 474. Southlands.
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3: Comes back to a Brian Lester out of Basin on a 2015 Chevy Silverado expiration 427. It's clear. Go ahead and take one. Comes back to Randy Lee Klein out of Basin. You should appear on a 2018 Honda CRV, expiration 9 of 26, it's clear.
2: Yeah.
3: Go ahead.
2: First one, C-Charlie-161-863, say again, C-Charlie-161-863.
3: Randy Klein out of Basin, Valley Zero, go ahead, statement.
2: First name, Brian, Bravo, Romeo, India, 1st November, last name is Lester, common spelling, date of birth is going to be 11-17-70. That's again, 11-17-70.
3: Again, for Brian Keith Lester out of Basin, Valley Zero, clearing TIC.
2: Again, for it. Maybe if you don't mind, will you type that, all that down to the office, please?
3: Again, for it.

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1: Route towards Justice Auto Parts Road, there next to Millard Fire. I got a call from a female by and there was two subjects right in the middle of Millard Highway fighting. She seen one with a silver handgun and heard two gunshots. She's by the Millard Fire unit was also there. He seen one of the subjects run through his yard. This is my call. We're not sure if anybody's actually been shot or not. It's only been the one call on it.

another phone call at 5295 East Shelby Anna Road, stating that a half-clothed male subject, Billy Hall, was going in and out of different neighbors' yards. Caller advised he's got a history of stealing other people's belongings. They advised he just went into house number 83 on Sloan Street.

0: Omega. Go ahead, Rescue 12.
1: Rescue 12, they're on the home plane.
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I located a Paul Richard Maynard out of Wilmington, date of birth 6/15/54. He's shown driver status valid. 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
0: Back to them now.
1: Simple, appreciate it.

phone call. 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
1: You're going to be near the mouth of Dallas Branch.
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0: Good.
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0: the 904. I'm public service with the female. Advising that my call is across from her address there at Ipland Drive, almost in front of the Millard Fire. He's advising there's another subject in her yard and keeps chasing her.
1: That original caller.
0: House up from you all, right across from Millard Fire. She's advising this bike also just ran out into the road and was screaming, and she could hear him screaming still.

10-4. Let's see, this one y'all check her backyard. She don't know if somebody was chasing the Mike Hall subject or what. He just said somebody else was in her backyard when he took off running. She didn't recognize him other than he just said his name was Mike Hall.

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1: 22, you just arrived in Eric.
0: 2348.

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1: I need your response. 103, sequence from Branch and Ross. Got a male with unconscious and responsive. His blood pressure is 172. His blood pressure is 80 over 56, but...
0: 10-4 being route.
1: 10-4.

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0: 33, go ahead.
1: I have a patient update. They advise that this male's blood pressure is now 57 over 37. His heart rate is 47. He is a bilateral below the knee amputee, and he's in AFib. They advise that his eyes are now open, and he's been unconscious for about 15 minutes now.
0: For 42 up.
1: Negative.
0: Hand for, as soon as I get up, just send them our way. Any extra hands in case something happens.
1: Hand for.

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Chatterley 500 units, take the units to respond. 103, Dick Wimpson, Branch and Rawl, unconscious, unresponsive, sometime 0011.

0: detail back at Belford Station 2.
1: Back 4 across the roadway, emergency.
2: Good.
1: The male said he doesn't have a firearm. He just pointed his finger at him. I served the protection order. I advised both. I got court on Monday at 1 p.m. Do we have the next complaint?
2: 239, you're clear.

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0: no fire marks up. I guess if Kermit's up in service, try to, I guess, get them to head our way since everybody else is out of service.
1: Info

0: Yeah, we're in the route area now. 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
1: Tyler, why? We're going to cut down into Dick Winston Ranch. It's going to be the first grade level out on the left. It's going to be a lot straight in the yard.
0: Where's that at? Is that down by the post office here in Rome?

0: 33 Mingo, is that going to be up Rowell Hall or Dick Wilson Branch, or is that off the main highway?
1: Hang on, I'm back on top of you. Try it again.
0: You just turned on the Dick Wilson Branch. What was the house description here?
1: It's going to be the first gray devil light on the left of the white truck in the driveway. They're not things.
0: Did you get anybody marked up to come help us? We're going to have help getting him out.

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Need you to respond to Brawl for an unconscious, unresponsive, and lethal kiss. 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
1: I'm calling 88 now.
0: 10-4. I don't know if this is, I think this is Chatterley Fire Department's area. If they don't mark up, I guess maybe see if you can try to wait and see if they can get a unit come up this way and try to help us get him out of here.

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1: 10-4, appreciate it.
0: 10-4.

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0: 199 Wolf Pit Branch Road. 2199 Wolf Pit Branch Road. Is that 83-year-old female having difficulty breathing? It's going to be a Y house.
1: You know, 4 Alliance Brother Cummings, we'll have you in route momentarily.

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1: Sheriff en route. 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
2: TM4, they're still there.
1: TM4, we've got a 21 minute ETA on them.
2: Then go to 33.
1: Go ahead, Megan.
2: ID8 has a 21-minute APA and fires in route. So they're coming from Lakewood.
1: Okay, well, we're backboarding now.
2: Okay.

0: 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We're en route down at the Big Wind Banks, but that is Chatterley's coverage area. I hope you know that.
1: 10-4, we know.

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0: Did Fire ever make it on time?
1: Negative, you can cancel me, Jose. We've already pulled out from the residence.
0: 10-4, do you still want me to keep 88 headed that way, or 10-22 them as well?
1: Just let them continue on. If I see them, I'll stop and link up with them before I get to the AR. We're still up raw hall right now, so I'm going to turn around.
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1: 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A baller.
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0: 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Help my partner out.
1: 10-4.
0: Response to the pain stimuli. He's cool and clammy, diaphoretic. BP is 79 over 50. O2 is about 94. He does have history of AFib. Patient's diabetic also. Diabetic was that. His sugar was 214 on scene. Probably got it this time. Stand by.

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2: Okay, 4, go ahead.

0: 对，
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0: 听过。
2: I've heard from 50 teaching out problems.

0: Evet.
1: 10-4, 10-9, report. 10-4, thought it was one of the check on the mail here at residence. And she was under assumption he had a brain stroke. And he about said medical issues in the past, 10-4. He about said he didn't need no ambulance or anything. Just being off of the client, EMS as well. 10-4 at this residence, just kind of

0: ahead.
1: Yeah, probably on Broadway Street. Next to 12th Street here in Banksville. Right from 1947.
0: Go ahead with it.
1: Victor 6 Bully 580. Victor 6 Bully 580.

0: 我随时怕，我有三十五年高病。
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0: course, he's going to be a Dina Melvin out of NIPA, non-licensed record. So, long list of priors, two active.
1: Yeah, we're

0: on that female breaker beginning.
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0: 10-421-50-813. 150-813. I'll be right back, County.

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0: 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I'll be 10-10 for paperwork.
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0: Mango, any verbal law enforcement, take a call. 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
1: Seven one five, here I'm coming. What's going on with the domestic?
0: I had a female call in stating that she can hear screaming from her neighbor's home. This has been going on for about 45 minutes now. She also said she saw somebody try to go through her neighbor's door. She doesn't know who this person could be.
1: Mingo, can you see a cloak and have any troopers? They could send one over here.
0: Thanks.

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1: Around and head back towards the DOH garage. 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
1: I'm gonna call a street cop.
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0: 7-1-5 and go ahead.
1: Logan County advised they had nobody to send out. Spoke with Troop 5. They advised they had nobody out as well, but they would try to contact somebody.
0: Terrible.

0: Yeah, well, then you're driving in 32. Y'all have a good night.
1: King 4213, you have a good night too, sir.
2: Hi, Mingo. I'm going to be 10-8 from here. What is this domestic at?
1: The caller gave me the address of 21 West Brothers Lane in Varney. But on Rapid SOS, it showed up as 100 Church House Lane in Varney.
2: 10-4, do they have names for the people who are fighting?
1: Everything is coming from her neighbor's house. Her name's going to be Ashley Blankenship.
2: Is the caller Ashley or is it Ashley's house?
1: The caller was Ashley's neighbor. Everything is possibly happening at Ashley's house.
2: 10-4, I'm en route.
1: 10-4.

0: They advise no one fighting. They were listening to music. That's their story and they're sticking to it. I'm doing it.
1: Evil?
0: But, log on that, the music is now off and they're going to bed.
1: Evil.

0: Were you about to do, Sittner?
1: That's 10-4.
0: 10-4, I appreciate it. 5-3, and you still take a 4?
1: That's 10-4.
0: 10-4, were you about to grab and pay my signal on his way to his signal?
1: 10-4, I'll advise him.

0: mine with that vehicle, or is she back at this address and desk?
1: Yeah, before she left, she went back home. She was afraid to get around the vehicle or touch anything. She didn't know if she needed to preserve any kind of evidence. She should have that 88 available, though.
0: Can't check the vehicle real quick. I'll go back over my contact paragraph.

0: Okay, were she thought this truck was in the creek or in the ditch or where it was wrecked at?
1: Down below the house there, I couldn't find that store that she's referring to. She said it was also the church, but I couldn't find the church on her map in that area.
0: Fire department, I can grab it. Over my prayer real quick.
1: I think it's their station two. Should be the fire department that is. It's going to be near the senior citizen center there in the rec center.
0: Yeah.

0: Do it.
1: Maintain it as a, if I can't locate this vehicle.
0: Yeah.

something wrong. The unfortunate creature can get hold of Tuesday Chapman, having been run out down from the church here just below West Fork of Blackberry. Sure, the numeric here on it, here on hill, be able to see my SP. About as he drives down past, going towards the pond, he'll see my SP sitting out here.

0: 10 for you, could take 47 King 3 John 190 in the cat point, please.
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I got an EMS call, 4847-194, possible 4847-194. Coronavirus, elderly female, 85 years of age, passed out, fell. She needs to go to the hospital. Probably a house under the road. She's conscious at this time. She's really confused. Please notify 10-8.

0: just missing my oldest. Does he have any children that are in that area that I can speak to real quick?
1: Okay, well, there's two children there. One of them is 18 years of correction, 22 years of age, roughly, and the other is 15, I believe they said.

0: Yeah, Magoffin County Rescue Squad is currently en route to College Heights to make contact with a Tanya Wall, subject puzzle girlfriend of this male. Go ahead.
1: Okay, 4, thank you.

Anyway, call it 170 John Brown Fort DeVergy. 170 John Brown Fort DeVergy. It's a 53-year-old male, according to the diagram, he fell out of bed, is unresponsive at the time, has had a liver transplant. It's going to be a white trailer with brown shutters.

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0: Good.
1: I spoke with the children at this residence and got the initial information. Made note to Cad that his wallet, ID, and all his debit cards are still at the residence. Great.
0: Okay.
1: I'm going to canvass the area once again. They advised that I check with the another residence at the end of the street if they pick up any kind of movement. Or possibly that he could be closer.
0: Tampa.
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3: Okay,

0: 487 Papa. Chief of Rescue Squad said he went to this one team, College Street, knocked on the door, no one answered. I'm going to go up there and try to make contact with anybody there, see if he may be at this residence.
1: Tampa.

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The back door is open. 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

0: and the cell phone pinged off the tower.
1: 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I'm going to go back and replay that call and get you a time.

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1: Hypersensitive.
0: Okay.
1: Seven, six, eight, one, two.

Hold on, I will for this email to get my Persia and Ciasi with the last update. Break. Okay, well, she's going to be one out of Indiana, no extradition. We're going to Kentucky 29, her date of birth, her social. Does have the last name Shell, however, it does not have her first name listed. Go ahead.

0: Seven.
1: Yeah, Rob Locate is male. He's 10-4. He's at this female's residence. He's going to make contact with his kids. I'm going to go let him know. Well, the residence, it's 110 Elam Street. Her OL says 171 Elam Street. It's 110 Elam Street. I'm 10-12 with him here. He's 10-4.
0: 10-4?

looking for a TFI switch crew, went to 194 West, so that they transported.

0: Steve, I was coming back to Christopher Blackburn of Regina. He's going to be on license records, no restrictions. He's going to have two active, good.
1: Good thing with him and his female subject, Brett Fugain.
0: We're good.
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0: 10-4.

Tribal Lifeguard, attention Tribal Lifeguard, enemy MS called 21 Meat Heights, have a male subject that's fallen outside, I believe he's going to be 66 years of age, it's going to be the first house up there, it'll be a brick house.

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Power pool, 1129. Four, I need to be en route, 4718 Upper Johns Creek Road, Kemper, 4718 Upper Johns Creek Road, Kemper, Irving's possible domestic, 911 hang up. I can hear a female in the background saying, I never put my hands on you and crying. There was a male also in the background arguing with her, then a line disconnected. Go ahead.

0: asking for the stress is possibly going to be 4644 Upper John Creek, 4644 again. Well, 1129, that male subject has gone 98 in a black Ford Fiesta.
1: Public service with this female. She's stating the male possibly broke her nose.
2: Well.
1: 10-4.
0: 1129, I believe that male is going to be headed toward Phelps.
2: Traffic clear for it on the way to the residence.
0: 10.

44 Upper Jobs Creek Road. We've got a female, age unknown, involved in a domestic, possible broken nose. Male has left the scene at this time. We've got a trooper en route. We'll get a house description as soon as we can.

0: 28 now, Black Fork, yes, but it seemed all right, but he's possibly heading towards Williamson, South Williamson area. Said he does Spark for Walmart. Okay.
1: Well, I guess so. There's a unit parked at the Belford Courthouse. I'm not sure if they're 10-8 or not.
2: 10-4, they advised they would try to make contact and signal 6 me back, guys.

0: Evet.
1: All right, just had a flying Ford Fiesta passing on 194 at 22-mile marker. We'll try to catch up to him.
0: Tampa.

Attention all Kermit 800 units, all Kermit 800 units, need some units to respond. The 152 intersection, Berwyn County, for an overdose. Need some units to respond to the 152 intersection for an overdose, Berwyn County. Sometime 1032.

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0: Cancer. 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It's going to be 10-4 on the insurance. 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

0: Freon. 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
1: Head on out to that female address, or you can pull in here and take this now time to talk to her real quick.
0: 10-4.

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1: Go ahead, Ollie.
0: 10-4. I put that female's name, date of birth, McCad. Can you check if you had any priors on her for those related calls?

0: we've received a call pretty recently of that female. She was doing some harm to herself, beating her head against the nightstand.
1: Okay.

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1: Water. Point on the MSQ. 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

47 is going to come back to a Brenda Farley or a Michael Farley of Chesapeake, Ohio, on a gray 2008 Chevy. Verify proof. Fire 726 of 26. Go ahead.

0: Okay. I couldn't hear you read back. I was out of the vehicle on that 44.
1: Brenda or Michael Farley out of Chesapeake. 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Expire 7/26 of 26. Go ahead.
0: Okay, well, I've got a Kentucky ID and a Kentucky OL in your car.
1: Go ahead.
0: Kentucky ID is going to be Robert 21483316.
1: Timothy Roberts of Warfield. He's going to be expired. Negative 29. Go to the next one.
0: Kentucky OL, Henry 05251569.

0: Metal Wheel's going to come back on Matthew Hayes of Richmond. He's going to be in force. Restricted corrective lenses. -29. Go ahead.
1: We can't fix what he's referenced by us.

0: Myself and 911 2098 from here, en route to the address.
1: Break.
2: Okay.
0: Off code 600. Showed evidence of her being code 600. Break. There's a history of this female harming herself when this male attempts to leave. He advised he didn't strike her at all. Break.

0: first on her. I just want to get away from her. From 10-4, for them to go 98 as well. Put their contact info in the CAD. Being right, they contact that female.
1: 10-4. Heading up there to check on her.
0: Just low volume on my end.
1: Well, I got EMS and I have to check on that female.
0: 10-4. EMS unit passed us probably 15, 20 minutes ago.
1: 10-4.

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Go ahead.

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0: says valid. He is non-license record for his operator license. That's correction on that.
1: Damn, 45.

0: Evet.
1: They contact female, she's found guilty of MS. As her the protection order. She's been for another process break. I'll be contacting Pike County Attorney's Office, references they can get, their opinions on it. And I'll update this guy here in just a little bit.

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0: I got a 45 down in Elkhorn. It's right there at the bridge where City Hall is. Caller advises that he's in a Toyota Yaris, and he's struck the bridge. He has front end damage and rear end damage. He needs a report. But...
1: Anyway.
0: Work.

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1: You were fired at me going on one.
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0: Hey, let me go.
1: Hey, yeah, he should respond. 845 Alderson Street of Winston. Go ahead.
0: 10-4, so let's respond and go a little further.

0: got a male. 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I do have EMS on scene. Or fire on scene, I'm sorry.
1: Yeah,

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1: 2-4, is this going to be on the cemetery?
0: 452, that's 10-4. Miller Fire's 97. They're advising it's going to be up close to Larry's shed. Go ahead.
1: Pulling on the cemetery now.
0: 10-4.

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0: call at 8153 Marlboro Creek Road, 8153 Marlboro Creek Road. Get a 46-year-old male. The baby is freaking out. Possible panic attack. Does have a history of panic attacks. It's going to be a half flight and half brick house. He advised to come to the back door. I'm going to go ahead and get a trooper.
1: Tampa, and keeping route to 684 Beds Creek, DX4, reference of the servants, Greg. Tampa, caller's going to be a Lydia subject. She's advising they're having some issues with the neighbor. He's been videotaping their son. Neighbor's currently screaming at him. It's going to be a verbal altercation at this time. All parties are separated. I believe it's going to be a Katie Dotson and a Nicole Dotson subject. Go ahead.
2: I'm alive. I've dealt with them several times. I'll be around.
1: Tampa.

going on. He's kind of got the stories written out now. And now she's just requesting to speak to the officer slash trooper that worked the complaint last night. She's wanting to know some information about what happened last night and how she can go about getting her property taken care of by the person who was driving. You can signal 8. I'm just going to have 719 call her tonight.

0: You were fired to me. You'll be by Tanker 35. 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

0: And
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2: He was no longer having a panic attack. He didn't want anybody to respond. You can signal 8.
0: He's no longer having a panic attack and he doesn't want anyone to respond.

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1: Go ahead, 44.
0: Had about 5 minutes to that ETA. A train just dropped by in Marbone.
1: T4, 45. Fire on scene advised. Patient is in and out of consciousness. I'll get you further to second.

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0: Blood pressure is 60 over 40. 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O2 is 66. Go ahead.
1: Ten four. Can you see if you can get a left and route?

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0: That has no ALS. Which way are you guys going to be traveling? ARH?
1: 10-4.
0: Logan. Go ahead.
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1: 10-4, give me a route to the Dollar Store in Royalton, M2 Vehicle 46, coming from Magoffin County. They got one female, want to be checked out by EMS. EMS is en route, rescued on scene. Magoffin did not ask what kind of vehicle they were.
0: Yeah, we're en route.

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1: Correct.
0: Right. Calls from the store today stating that Jefferson Herrera was trespassing the store last night. He is currently inside the store. They believe he may be stealing again. Took almost $1,000 in items previous date. He's in a white Ford Fusion with Virginia tags. Go ahead.

0: Hogan made it 60, though, Bingo.
1: Go ahead, Medic 60.
0: Gun responded from Logan toward Marbone to back up one of your units. What truck am I backing up, and are they transporting it?
1: They're currently on scene. They are currently on scene. It is stat 44. Go ahead.
0: Okay. I'm getting on 119 here at Logan now, heading that way. I'm assuming they're going to be coming out Route 65 there, below, correct?
1: 10-4.
0: Okay, I'm going to go ahead and stay on this frequency and monitor with you guys. We're rolling that way.
1: 10-4, thank you, sir.

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0: 14-20. Bingo
2: wins the PD. Come on, go ahead.
0: 601, I got an active domestic going on. Give them a man at apartment 813. Apartment 813.
2: Okay, which building is that?
0: Goodman Manor.
2: 10-4.

0: Come on. Come on, Gord. The line broke. I can actually hear the metal tear stuff up in the house. P5 says he had pushed her, but in for
1: 7:20 Mango, we'll run up there with him.
0: Steve.

0: 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Good morning, Mayor.
1: 10-4, Department 813.
0: We're coming on the underpass, folks. Angel.
1: Who you got with you?
0: 11.

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1: Can you check a Michael Gilman 2285?

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0: Migo loading unit 44 had started transport about 4 minutes ago. But
1: Logan 60 copy. Frank, Logan 60 to staff 44.
2: Go ahead.
1: I just came through Lenore. What's your guys' location?
2: We are going to the tower apartment currently.
1: Okay. I'm going to wait on you and meet you there at the 5265 intersection.
3: 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Respond, dead wind tunnel, trail rescue with it. Tone time 1440.
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5: You said he's in
4: track?
5: Yeah. Yeah, just...
4: Nation as he was on a four wheeler and went over and flipped.
5: Yeah. 10-4.

1-3 Huskies, need you to respond. Dead Wind Tunnel, Trail Rescue, sometime 1446.

0: 是我这个
1: 1443. I'll be referencing the unit's request for a house description. This looks like it's going to be a light blue house with a porch just back up from the roadway. Looks like it's going to be on the other side of the garage there next to the water department. Go ahead.
2: 10454. The woman came out and laid us down, so we're already on scene.

0: 8206.
1: They advise they're on the school side. School side.
2: Trail 54.
1: They advised they were about a mile from the high school.
3: TM4, we'll be pulling in just a minute.
2: Is your truck ALS equipped?

0: Mingo 227, all responding units. This is going to be by Mingo Central High School. I have an ambulance on scene. Can't get any further than where they're at now. They're by the road. Good.
1: 227 Mingo, do you think it's going to be outside the high school by the way, hard top?
0: This is going to be by Mingo Central High School. The ambulance can't get down over the hill to where the patient is, but their truck is right by the road. You'll see where they're at.
1: All right, 10-4, we'll be there for you.
0: 10-4.
1: Okay, turn up to the road now.
0: 10-4.
2: Go rescue 356 and route. 10-4. Yeah, I'll come out there 106. I'll
1: meet you. 10-4, I got 6-3, 2, and 2-12 in front of me.

moving around 232 Old Bells Creek Road, Belcher. 232 Old Bells Creek Road, Belcher. Reference Mary Hamilton, 84-year-old, not feeling herself. They've been losing consciousness this day. Possibly UTI, very single wide, with a large carport. Also, we advise this female when she lost consciousness. Possibly hit her head on Thursday. Please advise the same.

0: 对，
1: you can go central right by the school. Ambulance is sitting right there by the road.
0: What is that? Can you go central? We don't see no ambulance.
2: Well, the angels are supposed to be right by the road. You might have to go on out. They said they were right by the school. That's what they advised.
0: Yeah, they're probably up by the football field.

0: I know you guys are busy, but when you get a chance, can you contact railroad, let them know their railroad crossing arms at the railroad crossing in the town of Mate 1 is tore up, they're staying down.
1: People.
2: On time, 1455.

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1: Two, three, seven, man, y'all. There's no ambulance sitting up there beside no roadway.
2: They might
1: call that. Make sure they ain't sent by the tunnel itself, because I'm at the football field, Mango Central.
2: 262-227, they're here at the tunnel. I'm on scene now.
1: Alright, I'm coming to you, baby.
2: They've already got the patient out of the hills, they're putting him in the truck now.
1: You in there?
0: 227, EMS had advised that they were by the high school whenever I had talked to them on the phone. Good.
1: I got a unit on St. Mingo. He says they done got spaced out of the hills and mugged him in the back of the vehicle.
0: Can you vote?
2: 262 to all 200 units. You can cancel your response. He's in the truck. They're getting ready to pull out. You copy that, Mingo?
0: T-4, show everybody clear, 1457.
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3: 227-206.
4: Yeah, I copy that. I was almost up to the hospital.
3: All right, 10-4, just make sure, buddy.

0: 452. The Pac City's gonna take Logan.
1: 2-4, you can single item. I'm make contact with the caller. They're advising the vehicle went towards Norton, went southbound 23.
0: That is 2-4.
2: She just said it's a possibility. She's not 100% sure she's even going to fly yet.
3: Well, let me know something. I'm sitting here, I'm still on the new road, so I can turn around and go back to the LZ.
4: Five in route.

0: I had dropped cancel tones for you guys. They've already got the patient out of the hills, but prior to anybody arriving on scene to EMS, there is a possibility that they will fly after their assessment. Y'all want to go set up an LZ? Del Barton's already on the new road for the high school LZ. Go ahead.
1: Go ahead, you go on.
2: Yeah, we're cleared up here. All she wanted was her belongings. We stood there till she got them out to make sure there's no more altercations.
1: Simple, sir. Go ahead.
2: Hey, Fifth. RVR for a few. And she'll drop down into the 60s. Right now she's at, I don't know, about 180. She'll drop right back down into the 60s. Now she's in 95. So she's bouncing back and forth. She's breathing about 22 times a minute. Clear nickel on sound. She's at 100% on 2 liters. When I got on board, they was assisting her. They thought she was that drop down into the 40s prior to my arrival. Break. Hello? She's clear and equal now. Alert oriented, answering all questions appropriately. She does say she's got a heaviness, feels like somebody's sitting on her chest, and she's short of breath. Her 12 weeks normal. I wasn't able to find any elevation or anything on her 12 weeks, just say fit. I do have fluids running, giving her a bolus, and she does appear to be a little dehydrated. I think she may have some electrolytes messing with her, and I'm about 10 minutes out from the ARH.
3: I'll take you number two, and I'll rise to it.
2: Thank you, sir.
3: Have a good afternoon.
2: Yeah, her fluids within normal range, too.
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1: Yeah, 10-4.
0: They want to fly.
1: Stand by.

0: 262 Domingo, be advised. 55 is on the phone with MedCom now, trying to see if they can get a flight. Yeah, 10-4 there. She's working on it now. Hang on, let me see if she knows an LZ, and I'll let you know.
1: 227 Mingo, if they fly, have them go out to the intersection of Beach Creek to the helipad out there.
0: 262-227, Mingo's not the one calling MedCom, 55 is, so it'll be a little bit harder for them to do it. But I will advise 55 to try that.
1: That'd be the closest LZ to you out there for that helipad. That's coordinates to it already.

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2: 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Just me, 221, 212, and 222.
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1: 10-4, that's fine. I was just going to try to call 222 there and talk to you.
0: I don't think he's getting service up here, bud.
2: They advised me that this smell subject returned the sports cars. They had smelling brake.

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They advised us, they told him that he wasn't allowed back there no more. He's 10-4 on it. They advised us he was to show back up. They said, let's expect 28.

0: Louis, okay.
1: Ten forward, right up. You know, we're bugging him with this curve right here. Back this side, straight stretch.
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1: No violation, right?
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1: Carla's going to be on Lexus train. 97 at this time. She's calling on behalf of her grandmother, Patricia Sanders. She advised Patricia texted her and said to get the law up there, reference an EPO she has on a Comas Don Bryant subject. Grandmother wouldn't advise if he's there or not. Carla believes it's out of fear. She'll see it. He'll see it and be upset at her.

0: 262-227. Just advising you, we're still waiting on an answer from ACOM.
1: Team 4, like I said, say that's a fly. Those are a strong fly. Having to do it at the Peach Creek interstate. That's down Peach Creek, California.
0: Team 4, I advise.
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0: All right, this is Alvin. I'm probably 30 to 35 minutes out. I'm coming from 23rd Show Valley.
1: Nice day for
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1: Go ahead.
0: Before GMI's app was able to locate that protection order, petitioner is going to be Patricia on that Comus subject and has been served, but

4-3, 4-3, 4-3, 4-3, 4-3, 4-3, 4-3, 4-3, 4-3, 4-3, 4-3, 4-3, 4-3, 4-3, 4-3, 4-3, 4-3, 4-3, 4-3, 4-3, 4-3, 4-3, 4-3, 4-3, 4-3, 4-3, 4-3, 4-3, 4-3, 4-3, 4-3, 4-3, 4-3, 4-3, 4-3, 4-3, 4-3, 4-3, 4-3, 4-3, 4-3, 4-3, 4-3, 4-3, 4-3, 4-3, 4-3, 4-3, 4-3, 4-3, 4-3, 4-3, 4-3, 4-3, 4-3, 4-3, 4-3, 4-3, 4-3, 4-3, 4-3, 4-3, 4-3, 4-3, 4-3, 4-3, 4-3, 4-3, 4-3, 4-3, 4-3, 4-3, 4-3, 4-3, 4-3, 4-3

0: Hospital before?
1: Go ahead.
0: I get a status update for you guys.
1: Ten four, we just cleared ARH.
0: Hey, y'all, clear 15-26.
1: Can show his mobile or anything.
0: Beautiful.

0: Hunt.
1: And ATL, does that male have a 29 for leaving rehab?
0: I couldn't find one on him for leaving rehab. He was only there a few hours, she said.
1: We'll just attempt to locate him, but there won't be any enforcement action done when we find, or if we find him.

0: boy call in saying that someone has hit his wife's car. He says you've been home for about an hour. Thinks it might have happened at Tudor's. Their son noticed it when just a little bit ago. So he called asking for a report. Go ahead.
1: Okay, if it happened at Tudor's, they're going to have to get up with KSD or Pike County Sheriff's Office.
0: T4, sir.

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1: Oh,

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2: Yeah, 14.
1: No, you put me on that ATL.

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1: 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Go ahead.
2: Go ahead, camera, that's a vehicle.
1: Canport.

The informal catcher's trespass complaint is going to be at 75 Sloan Fork Road, Mouth Car. It's going to be the same individuals from last night. The Rose Justice subject's calling in, advising Sierra Hunt, their boyfriend, Shane Shortridge, are staying there. She wants him gone. Wants to speak with the trooper about it. But

0: participation on one 119 around Rice Branch. If you want to go ahead and call the coast around.
1: Okay, well, my partner just took a call on that. He's still in cat out now. Ten.

Station 2, Medic 88. Need you to respond 119 around Rice Branch, unconscious, unresponsive. Need you to respond 119 around Rice Branch, unconscious, unresponsive. 1610.

0: 23.
1: Go ahead.
0: We've toned stat 88. They should be responding from there in Lenore. Do you want us to drop tones for the rest of the Lenore 400 units?
1: Yeah, 10-4. We'll be 23. Go

it's all on our 400 units. Need units to respond, 119 around Ralph Branch, unconscious, unresponsive. Need units to respond, 119 around Ralph Branch, unconscious, unresponsive, 1611.

0: American. Kelly, yes. Has 88 made contact with the patient yet?
1: Negative, they're still en route.
0: For 493, we're almost up here to the end of our jurisdiction. We're about to turn around and go back down the other way and look.

0: Mango.
1: Go ahead.
0: So which problem will be up for the next minute? We're only 1 minute later.
1: It's going to be on 119, caller advised. The vehicle is facing like it was coming towards Williamson. They're near Rice Branch on 119.
0: Okay, I didn't come up to the place.
2: 437 to 411, I'm getting ready to go ahead and mark this clear up here. I've not found nothing, I've been all the way to 22.

0: 437.
1: Go ahead and show all the North 400 units clear, seen him back in service. We couldn't find nothing to come all the way to 22 Mine Road.
2: Just cleared, unable to locate. Good.
3: Can you repeat that? It was dark up.
2: Fire department just cleared. They were unable to locate. You're clear for stations.

Full Coast Lifeguard. We have an EMS call at 150 Gardner Fork Road, 150 Gardner Fork Road, Chilpiana. Caller advised there's a male subject laying outside. Advised he left the property approximately 4 hours ago. He just got back and the male is still there. Advised he's possibly had a heat stroke. He is responding.

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1: Tiger 0, go ahead.
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1: Right.
0: Looking for caller advice. It's a Kayla Smith subject. They advise they close in approximately 30 minutes. They're afraid that female is going to start driving with children in the car. Want a trooper to take her out.
1: Yeah.

0: Brett, go ahead.
1: EK just swung by Tiger Mart, recover that set of keys.
0: Back snap. Well, I'm Public Service 158. I'll swing it for him to get that repaired.
1: That's simple.

Assuming I made it 44 and after the intoxicated subject.

0: Go ahead, 528.
1: Well, I've got a traffic stop on the other.
0: Go ahead.
1: 119 North, here at the top of Miller Street, in Breaker 28.
0: Go ahead.
1: 28th West Virginia, 336, 91, 7 Alpha, Breaker.
0: Go ahead.
1: West Virginia 27, Echo 784144.

0: Talk to you guys. 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So I wasn't able to get on the radio to Troop 5. You don't care. Push that traffic stop to them and clear it with citations, please.
1: Yeah, well.

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1: Looks like he was Delta 5432.

0: back to an Ian Buchanan out of South Lebanon, Ohio. Should appear on a 2011 BMW Grand Color. It expires 4/8 of 27. It's clearance the ICD.
1: Go ahead. Four out of stop here. Near one stop on Pinkle Highway.
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0: Good.
1: Ian Buckingham out of South Albanian, Ohio. Status is valid. However, he's got multiple speeding convictions starting in 2025. All the way down to, like, 2012. Go ahead.
0: 10-4, you check him for 29. Also check him in NCIC.
1: 10-4, he's clear NCIC. Stand by for 29 check.

Thank you, all that law enforcement. Dave Perry's called Fallen Bolo, special attention, Kermit. Mingo, all law enforcement. Bolo, a white Toyota Avalon, W28, Sierra 6 Papa 648. This was called in from Martin County 911. They advised vehicle was leaving Warfield, headed towards the Kermit area. Possible signal line driver. Molly times 1753.

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1: What's his heart rate?
0: That is 120, 120.
1: Did you get a glucose on it?
0: We're working on it now. He denies any history diabetes or anything like that. We'll go ahead and grab one.
1: Yeah, I think I would. Nobody's got a history until they do. 296, 48, 43.
0: Good job, sir.

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0: 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I'm going to go location of that car. 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
1: Good.
0: 10-4-8, spoke to signal again. She got permission to look for the house. He was able to locate the owner of the vehicle. That was supposed to be in Ohio at the time. He admitted that he was the one operating the vehicle. Contact county attorney for some charges. I ain't going to clear it up for it. I appreciate it.
1: Yeah.

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1: Pipe pool, 648.
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1: 10-4, engineer route to 512 Dodson Branch, Prestonsburg, reference an assault break.
2: Go
1: ahead. 10-4, Jessica Brown calling advising her aunt, Sheila Brown, 7-year-old female, was beat by a Danica skiing subject about 30 minutes ago. She's advising Danica is still 98, elderly female declined EMS. She's advising her aunt was right beside her. She'll meet you in her driveway to show you where it's at. But

powerful to PR2C. Like, reference to a hit and run, that'd be a Ronald Fletcher standing by in a 2017 Silverado. By somebody hit his vehicle, left a note, but when he called them, they about to have no money to fix the damages.

0: Lot Park. 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He advised people in EMS to meet him at the mouth of Adams Branch in a wide spot. He'll be in a green Ford Expedition. Please advise him to that.
1: We'll have you around momentarily.

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1: Tam 4, thank you. 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

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She's shown in force, negative 29. She is going to be the respondent on a protection order. Petitioner will be a duty Trimble. Arbor just 1919.

guard, fight for the life guard, need to be in rep, timeout feed done, Elkhorn City. Elkhorn PD unit 4125 is on scene there, advising he has a male, 82-year-old, Lynn Allen Webster. He advised, male is very confused, want me to check him out. Good.

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1: Chevy Silverado, white in color, Fletcher 2, Myria Fletcher, Hueyville, expiration 73127, showing temporary insurance.
0: And one break for oil. Frank 06, 476, 556. Frank 06, 476, 556.
1: Ronald Fletcher of Hueyville, he's in force, no restrictions, no priors, negative 29.

0: 495, we'll go 983. 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The mother advised it. It's not related to this case, bro.
1: Good.
0: The mother showed me some text messages and other information. I'm going to relay that to 736. Show me 98.

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Enforcement be William 1 Charles 688. William 1 Charles 688.

0: 5, Brown 4, Mustang, registered to Sherry Doctor, Branson, Kentucky. Smith.
1: Yeah, officer.

0: whenever you're able to go 98, you'd be around a 582 Mullen fork. 582 Mullen fork is down from the hang up, right?
1: Alright.
0: Three seconds. Same old as hysterical screaming, don't let me die. 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

0: 566 is at the mouth of Adams Branch right now. 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I do have a possible callback to reach that patient and see where he's exactly at.
1: Oh, you got some phone back.

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1: She's requesting T.C. 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That's her neighbor. 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

0: which is a quarter mile into Adams Branch. He should be sitting there in a wide spot in that green Ford Expedition, quarter mile into Adams Branch.
1: Adams Branch, first wide spot. 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Thank you.

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0: can you give me a phone call, please?
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1: Show me out on session details, please.
0: I have got this female back on the line. She's advising that the dog is on the porch.
2: Damn.

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I've lost it there for a minute. Just do what we talked about there, and I'll take care of that here in a little bit. So, being out today. 20 calls, 719.

再过那一分钟。对。主播取声音。那个Hang on, it's fake. They left. Yeah, well, I'm trying to think of a freak if you really know that the world with you. Steve.

Boy, God. I am one. See now. Dog by. Stand for a Raglan. Negative. There's, that's a different animal problem. There's an animal right there, Barney. For who's taking that up, Raglan? That'd be me in a little bit. Stand for I'm in Del Barton, fourth round, let me know. Stand for